was down at the end of Lonely Street, that heartbreak hotel where I'll be. I'll be just a lonely baby. Well, I'm so lonely. I'll be just so lonely, I could die.

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1: We're going live in 5, 4, 3, 2, 1.

Soul, a track from the new Chaka Khan album, Shaxzilla. Release date, the 18th of September. And there is another huge artist who has announced a new album. Later, I'll tell you who that is. This season's first guest mix comes from Rune Cosmic.

0: Every week there is a guest mix from a DJ out there. If you like to create mixes for Funky Town Weekend, feel free to contact me on Mixcloud. 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

The Groovefungal remix of Summertime from DJ Jesse Jeff and the Fresh Prince. We still have the summer vibe here in the Southern Europe. Stevie Wonder has announced that he will release a new album called Through the Eyes of Wonder in 2027. But here is a classic from the Wonder Man. This is I Will.

from Victory. In part two of the show, I have a musical makeover ready for you. This week it comes from Earth, Wind & Fire. Here is DJ Amor on his version of the Michael Jackson classic,

Michael Jackson was still alive, he'd be dancing with us right now. Michael.

0: 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If you're not already following Funky Town Weekend in Mixcloud, you should do it. That's your guarantee for never miss a thing. Now I wanna fix it in the mix. This is Harry Romeo, Jose Nunes, Alex Alicia, and Shawnee Taylor. I wanna thank you.
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0: This week's musical makeover was Earth, Wind & Fire on Let's Groove. 67 years ago, Motown was a brand new record company. Now, Martha Reeves tells us about Marvin Gaye on Motown.
1: Say yeah, yeah, yeah. Say yeah, yeah, yeah.
2: Marvin was a shy man, from what I know. We were asked to... I was asked as A&R secretary to get some girls to sing behind Marvin on Stubborn Kind of Fella. He had recorded some songs like Sandman and a couple of ballads. He wanted to be a balladeer. He wanted to be in the same rank as Sammy Davis Jr. and Frank Sinatra and Tony Bennett. He wanted to sing ballads. But Mickey knew that he had to have some up-tempo songs, so he wrote Stubborn Kind of Fella and asked me to get the Andantes, Jackie, Marlene, and Lou Vane, who were the standard backup singers for Motown, to get them to sing behind Marvin, but they were in Chicago, and they weren't supposed to be. They were under contract, and they were the ones who sang behind the Four Tops. They were 50% of my records. There are five girls, two of the Vandellas and three of the Andantes. Well, they weren't available, so I called the girls that I had been singing with, we had broken up after a record, but I called them in, and Rosalind and Ned Gloria. So Marvin had actually masqueraded around the company with a straw hat on his head, which he wore basically on his eyes, sunglasses on a pipe, so you couldn't see how fine he was. He's a very good-looking man, very charming, and very, well, he was introverted. He didn't come out. He didn't talk very much. If he said anything to you, he was usually baby or sugar or honey, you know, something mild and sweet. I never saw him lose his temper. Anyway, we got in the studio. We had four tracks. We had to stand on the mic with Marvin and sing. So when he took that pipe out of his mouth, those glasses off his eyes, and the hat off his head, we went, doop, doop, doop, ow, yeah, yeah, yeah, made that background right on the spot. And we followed that with Hitchhike, and then Pride and Joy. And then all the other girls got so jealous they wanted to sing behind Marvin, so that was the end of our love affair. But we loved Marvin Gaye, and he was so fine.